in the music. I got soul in the music. I got the love in the music. I got soul in the music.

0: I guess I fucking love it.
1: What's it?
0: I guess she fucking knows it. Sometimes I wish I could.

Saw this light upon your face. You gave it all with joy and grace. On you. Another slide upon your face. You gave it all.